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San, you see who's performing at Gasworks Park in August? Skrillex! Dude, we gotta go. We gotta go. How many times are we gonna see Skrillex perform in Gasworks Park? That is

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risk you're not going to want to take. It's 106.1. I'm Kelsey J.C. Fair. Just a friendly reminder, drones are prohibited, and violators will be prosecuted.

Pretty soon we're going to blink and it's going to be the iHeartRadio Music Festival. It is Hits 106.1. I'm Kelsey Day. That's all going down in September in Vegas. You can be seeing Zara Larsson. Some tickets are still left. AXS.com.

Say what you want about Benny Blanco, but he's constantly raising the bar. He surprised Selena Gomez with a pasta-making birthday trip in Tuscany. It is Hits 106.1.

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0: Summer's here, and it's not just for the kids. 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

Ariana Grande. Like, get this. She is making sure to provide mental health services to her entire crew. It's Hits 106.1. I'm Kelsey J. It's a new Music Friday, which means we're playing songs from her new album, Petal, all day today at

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That is the average amount a person spends on a weekend of fun on summer activities during the summer. It's 106.1. I'm Kelsey J. I'm afraid to look at my bank account. I feel like I might be up there. If you're like me, well, no worries. We're going to help you out. Go enjoy your weekend. Spend what you want, because coming back on Monday, we got more chances to win $1,000. 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

told you so. You can now say Kelsey J told you so. It's Hits 106.1. I'm Kelsey J. And I gotta tell you that tomorrow is National Girlfriends Day. Plan accordingly.

So many fun things happening this weekend. It's Hits 106.1. I'm Kelsey J. We got the Sea Fair Festival going on at Sheeran performing at Lumen Field tomorrow, and the Seattle Boba Fest returns to U District tomorrow.

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You might not care about J-Beep shoes, but hear me out. It's Hits 106.1. I'm Kelsey J. His custom Skylark sneakers he wore on stage during the halftime performance he did sold to a charity auction for nearly $30,000.

0: love hearing about the good things that happened to you. It is Kelsey J with Hits 106.1. Chime in, Kelsey J on air on all the socials. What's a small win you've had recently?
1: I applied for a job and I got it. 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

from Ariana Grande's new album Petal here on Hits 106.1. It's a new music Friday, which means we play songs from her album all day. You gotta love her. She's making sure her whole team gets like mental health help while on the road.

Can't wait to see everyone out for Seafair weekend this weekend. It's really like the last big hurrah in Seattle before the fall comes. I know. It's 106.1.

The weekend vibes are already feeling so good. There's something in the air this weekend. I feel it. Well, your weekend party about to kick off. If there's new music, you should know it's going to be here on Hits 106.1 with Angelina and the Hit List.

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Reply to this from Charlie Puth. Shout out to Yoli on X requesting that one. You want to hear something? Hit us up at New Hit List. I'm at Angelina on air. Swifties, I knew it. I knew you.

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Now, you know, I got to put you on game with the hottest songs and artists that are blowing up. Please do not sleep on this girl. I'm Angelina, the new hit list with our girl Bella K. This one's I Love It, I Love It, I Love It.

Hits 106.1, your home of the most commercial-free hit music. Her vocals just go so crazy. I'm obsessed with Sienna Spiro right now. The new hit list, Angelina here. This one's called Great Expectations.

0: Vivian, why should I feel I deserve? Yeah, cause I feel way too fabulous.
1: 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All right, my loves, I appreciate you hanging out with me, discovering new music. Hope you have an amazing and safe weekend. Hit me up on socials at Angelina on air. It's been so real. Leaving you with Malcolm Todd, Earrings on the new hit list.

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I'm Kayla. Your smart speaker does so much more than just look good. 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

Hits 106.1, the most commercial free hit music. So Justin Bieber supposedly rumored to be either announcing a stadium tour or possibly doing the halftime for the Super Bowl. This is going to be insane when he comes back from his vacation. I can't wait to find out.

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It is Hits 106.1, the most commercial-free hit music. Okay, so this is so crazy. The price of beauty has gone up. So you would think, okay, you'll cut back on beauty products. No, people are cutting back on groceries so they can still do their afford their treatments, which is pretty insane, guys. It's Bruno Mars, Risk It All on Hits 106.1.

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0: 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You know what? 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

excited. Alicia Silverstone has officially confirmed that there is going to be a Clueless series reboot. She's coming back, an older, more mature Cher. I'm hoping Paul Rudd comes back. 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

Dan, so stoked. Our Blue Angels back this weekend. I had to bring out the high button for that. It's Hits 106.1. Yeah, Lake Washington, go pop a squat for Seafair Weekend and

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You see, Tom from MySpace made the announcement that they're actually going to bring it back. Yeah, launch it. They don't know when yet, but it's coming. Now I got to decide what songs am I going to put on my profile, you know?

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1: 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Ari's new album, so good. She's like in her whimsical, unbothered era right now.

0: some Sabrina Carpenter. Molly, got your Zara here in just a few. What are you doing?
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She's in the studio again, going to be dropping an album. She's like, listen, it's not going to be like my other stuff. And I'm just like, Rihanna, come on, give the people what they want. It's Hits 106.1. I also just don't believe Rihanna's ever going to release a new album. I'll believe it when I hear it, you know?

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It is Hits 106.1. What up, it's Sam? We're going to be getting some spots of rain this weekend. I'm kind of excited about that. You know, sometimes during summer, we get these long sprees of sunshine, and I feel like a plant that needs to be watered, you know? I think that's how we all feel in Seattle sometimes. Never hurts to get a little rain just so that we can get a rinse out here, you know? It's refreshing, if

gotta get out of here. Thanks so much for hanging out with me today. My dude, Frankie V, gonna be popping in next, playing some good music for you. I'll be back tomorrow. Actually, you wanna hit me up in the meantime? Chilling with Zan on Instagram.

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0: Guaranteed human.

How crazy is it that it's already August 1st, right? It's the new Hits 106.1 and Frankie V. I was like, man, really? Already August, right? We're counting down to the end of the year. It feels like, man. But summer's still in full effect. We got a few weeks left, man. So let's get you some money. $1,000 short, starting again.

0: Saturday, chilling. The new hits 106.1. Frankie V. Rich, what up? Donnie, I see you. Michelle, what up? Jessica, what are you doing for dinner tonight?
1: Oh, tonight I'm having dinner with my friends.
0: Okay.
1: I'm going to Thai food.
0: So good Thai food, man. I love that. Enjoy for sure. Got Ariana Grande, Hate That It Made You Love Me, coming up in less than 10 right here on Hits.

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4: You won't see the engineer that slams the Nissan Rogue's door 13,920 times, or the corrosive chamber that simulates 15 years of life in 5 months, or the Rogue heat-baked for over 300 combined hours. What you will see is a vehicle that can take punch after punch and keep rolling. 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

is actually going to be in a Sesame Street episode, which launches on Monday. Actually, really cool episode. If you're a parent like I am, you'll enjoy that. It's the new Hits 106.1 and Frank DB. Shout out to everybody on vacation in Seattle. I feel like a lot of people are doing their end of the summer vacations here, which I love to see for sure. Got requested Kendrick Lamar next, Tame Impala, and Jenny, Dracula, right now.

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1: I'm looking at an email.
0: Oh, yeah, is it from anybody good or one of those junk emails?
1: It's basically junk.
0: All right, well, thank you for having us on. You should check out your junk email. Socials at Frankie Bizzle. Holler if you need something. No, I got you, man. Got new Teddy Swims on the way.

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